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The Lord which made heaven and earth, he holds everything in his hand.

in my Lord's Bible, in the book of James, Christ was a healing the crippled and lame, giving the poor and needy bread, healing the sick and raising the dead. They tell me when he came through Galilee, he passed by a man who could not see. 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

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Oh, bless you, mother. 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We say, oh.

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Fender Rose and Hammond B3, Frode Bangen. Drums, Carl-Olof Lenneberg. Bass, Johnny Fu. Guitar, Bernt Gunnestrøm.

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Jesus, clean the music. Jesus, please use us. Jesus, please help. Jesus, please heal. Jesus, please forgive. Jesus, please reveal. Jesus, give us strength. Jesus, make us well. Jesus, help us live. Jesus, give us wealth. Jesus is our safe. Jesus is our rock. Jesus, give us grace. Jesus, keep